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1: General, I strongly advocate that you approve Operation Showdown. On Triangle Hill and Sniper Ridge, the 9th Corps and the enemy's position are within 200 yards of each other. If the Chinese forces storm down the hill, the 9th Corps will be forced to retreat 1,250 yards to find new defensive position across the valley. And if Hill 598 is captured, it will be critical for the 7th Division to hold the Missouri defense line. This can push the enemy's position back 1,500 to 2,000 meters.The enemy can no longer use the hill as an observation post to monitor the defense zone of the 7th Division and the 2nd Korean Divisions.
2: We're becoming passive on the battlefield. Washington and our men are losing faith in this war. Look, here's my plan. On the front wave, we'll deploy 15 divisions, which will include ones from the ROK and the Commonwealth.Now, on the second wave, we'll prep three more divisions.
3: 美海军第90特种混合舰队与陆战一师建立了联系，进行了两栖登陆演习。美海军独角兽号、西西里号航空母舰和伊阿华号主力舰已失地朝鲜西海面。
1: I would send a regiment of the 7th Infantry Division to relieve garrison of Gwaeyong-san from a company of the ROK 2nd Division.Transfer the 9th Army Reserve Force, the 14th Division of Gapyeong in the south of Chivalry and Yeongre in the area of Kaewang.
4: 美军也在运输大量的后勤物资，具体意图还不清楚。
1: 3rd Division of the 1st Army in the southwest of Kaewang under the command of the 9th Army.Also, each division needs to recruit 2,500 additional ROK soldiers.
5: 主席啊，委托中央军委给我们发电，明确指出了，这就是美军的虚张声势。我们必须组织积极的防御，粉碎美军的任何挑衅。
1: I would also need the Navy to assist the Army on transporting supplies. Furthermore, the 187 Airborne Regiment will now be under the control of the 7th Infantry Division.
5: 命令第65军、15军警惕美陆战一师和第7师的调动情况，按照主席的战略指示，尽快报告我们的反击作战计划。
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1: General, I strongly advocate that you approve Operation Showdown.On Triangle Hill and Sniper Ridge, the 9th Corps and the enemy's position are within 200 yards of each other. If the Chinese forces storm down the hill, the 9th Corps will be forced to retreat 1,250 yards to find new defensive position across the valley. And if Hill 598 is captured,It will be critical for the 7th Division to hold the Missouri defense line. This can push the enemy's position back 1,500 to 2,000 meters. And the enemy can no longer use the hill as an observation post to monitor the defense zone of the 7th Division and the 2nd Korean Divisions.
2: We're becoming passive on the battlefield. Washington and our men are losing faith in this war. Look, here's my plan. On the front wave, we'll deploy 15 divisions, which will include ones from the ROK and the Commonwealth. Now, on the second wave, we'll prep three more divisions.
3: 美海军第九十特种混合舰队与陆战一师建立了联系，进行了两栖登陆演习。美海军。独角兽号、西西里号航空母舰和伊阿华号主力舰已失地朝鲜西海面。
1: I would send a regiment of the 7th Infantry Division to relieve garrison of Gwaeyong San from a company of the ROK 2nd Division.

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2: 王警官，
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2: 周大爷，
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1: 你的护照掉了是吗
0: ？Yeah, no, no, no. Everything is gone. Everything is gone. Just check.
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